0: Klasický rock.
1: Klasický rock.
0: Radio B.
2: 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So oh Lord, won't you buy me a Mercedes Benz.
0: Radio Beat. Klasický rock od soumraku do úsvitu.

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It's called Save Me.

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I said, yeah. Yeah. 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Yeah, yeah. 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

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And my name is Bobby Brown.

truth. 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Klasický rock.